0: Shit if you make me the mic to rock it. That's why it's held. I'm bridging the classes gap. 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That's my purpose zone. They gather like a Rome. 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
1: Left.
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1: Right.
0: Right.
1: Front.
0: Front.
1: Back.
0: Back.
1: Top.
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1: Bottom.
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1: 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That's how we got 'em. 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
1: In Ifa, there are similarities.
0: The Zemi of the Taino, for instance, were like loas of tittles and snakes. The Araraks also had spirits which took on human shapes. 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
2: She said her name was Lupe, a ride or die Raiders fan, I met her on a Tuesday. Shot a Don who feelin' woozy. 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

0: You attracting hella bootleg. 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
0: Mi vida, I'm the realest. On citas,
1: you know what the deal is.
0: Mi amigas, and all of my real niggas. Repeat this, but only if you feel this.
1: Sí, su

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1: Yeah.
0: Hola, mi gente.
2: What up, my people?
0: What up?
2: I know just what it is to this. There is no equal. I woke her game up. I do it in my sleep. It's booming. I say booming. Yeah, it's booming in your cheek.
0: I assume I'm in your room. I'm in your room. Is that the street? I'm zooming and consuming all the luminescent weed.
2: I knew the lesson, see.
0: I knew the recipe.
2: People looking at me like, who the F is he? I'm chilling.
0: I say chilling.
2: Yeah, I'm chilling in the place. Your bitch looking like William. You're feeling all disgraced.
0: I'm feeling like a million with Jillian and Kate. Vacate with Brazil. Zillions, it's Lillian I hate. Bitch got mad.
2: I was illin' on a date,
0: flirting with the waitress
2: and feeling on a waste. I said, cut the bullshit.
0: No, my mess.

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0: clothes on burning coals, the burn is close. 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
0: 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Fuck him now. 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

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He's got something to say. He's wearing the doctor's coat.

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film's rare. And some of the cars you take too seriously. Your record deal. A record deal pays bills, feeds family. And your profile's too big. How you gonna be a crime family?

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Yeah, I'm a player hater, I hate when players can't take their turn. And when the record company drops me, that's when I learn.

experience. 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

I remember when Tim was my friend, the crowd cheering, gift to gab at him again and again. Ride or die, wheels falling off, axle bent, he's still showing up at the show, passionate, fast spit with the rapidity that's rarely displayed. This the

And he was down to earth, but larger than life. He was the salt of the earth, stars in his eyes. He was one with the earth, but alien-wise. He was every man, but one of a kind. He was the showstopper, Shakespearean-level author. Drop knowledge on a doctor, then flip-flop and chop it with the blood from the block. Inspiring.

My brother Tim was like a satellite, a shooting star, a comet, or a meteorite, a flash of light across the sky at midnight. Gift of Gab was like a waterfall, a warm rain, a swollen river, rushing cold as the west coast opened his ocean. Gift of Gab was like a verse, a rhyme scheme, melody.

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0: We don't share the same connection. 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Cloud surf sight, so cocaine white. 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Problems held as hostages before you can acknowledge them.
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But I don't give a damn about none of them. 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

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He just didn't care whether he lived or died, though. It was just a matter of time. You got yours and I got mine. When he turned 16, they said he could drive. When he turned 18, they said he could die. When he turned 21, he could buy a rum. But no one ever taught him how things were done. And an angel appeared inside his head. She said, boy, do you think you're really better off dead? He don't know, just shook his head. 'Cause he thought that the day that he died would be a normal day for the people on the other side. He thought that the day that he died would be a normal day for the people on the other side. The memories come down to me once again, in car without a

time was a matter of velocity. In this age of information and technology, he would cry and shout. Then he put his face in the towel, hot from the dry. And then he sat down and he wrote a note to his moms. When all is said and done, can I still be your son? Because manhood is so elusive and respect is so exclusive, and I got a daddy to prove it. I think I'll never get to shaking a move. Then he tied a rope around his neck, looked in the mirror and said, what the heck? I'm gonna bring the whole roof down with me. And then he jumped, cause he thought that the day that he died would be a normal day for the people on the other side. He thought that the day that he died would be a normal day for the people on the other side. The day that he died would be a normal day for the people on the other side. The memories come down at me once again, I'm caught without an umbrella. Come in, Vern.

0: was sad and he realized he really didn't wanna be dead. He landed with a thump, his head was reeling. Laying in a lump, he looked up at the ceiling and saw that the rope had broke. Well, he failed at the only thing that he thought he couldn't fail at. That was taking his own life. And he said, I kinda like living. He could feel his heart making a boom. Sounded like music in the next room. Said it's time for a celebration. He felt his hands, looked at his face, lifted the rope off his throat. I ain't such a disgrace. He said, manhood is so elusive and respect is so exclusive. And I got a daddy to prove that some people never gonna get to shaking and move. But he thought that the day that he died would be a normal day for the people on the other side. He thought that the day that he died would be a normal day for the people on the other side. And he thought that the day that he died would be a normal day for the people on the other side. And he knew that the day that he tried was not a normal day for the people on the other side. When memories come down in me once again, I'm caught without an umbrella.
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Down in Louisiana, Lord have mercy, where the alligators grow so mean, a little girl swear to the world, made the alligators get a good tea, poke salad at it, Lord have mercy.

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1: Well, it's the angelic man, relic plan, repellent. 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

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I come undone with an Israelite on my tongue. Let all doubt march deftly sideways. I am at one with my failures for a flicker, and then I am gone.